0: From the energeticcity.ca newsroom, this is what's happening right now.
1: I'm Ed Hitchens, and this is what you need to know this afternoon. The Fort St. John RCMP have made several arrests following the execution of a search warrant. A statement says the detachment, along with its specialized drug unit, the street enforcement team, conducted a search warrant at a residence located in the 9400 block of 105th Ave in Fort St. John on May 21st. Investigators seized approximately 1 kilogram of cocaine and 300 kilograms of fentanyl, with quantities of LSD and ecstasy also confiscated. School District 60 is gearing up to finalize its $107 million annual budget for the next school year. The latest draft of the preliminary budget was presented with amended numbers and approved for its first and second reading at district board meetings on May 19th. The district is anticipating spending approximately $86 million in operating expenses, with an additional $13 million on purchases of special purpose fund assets and $6 million on capital fund expenses. Traffic on Highway 52 has been reduced to a single lane alternating traffic due to a wildfire. An update from Drive BC on May 22nd states the single lane alternating traffic is in effect from 7 a.m. to 8 p.m. daily and will be open overnight between Kelly Lake and Stone Creek Road for a 33-kilometer stretch. The 182-hectare Sunderman Creek fire is now considered under control. Check energeticcity.ca for the latest on wildfire updates and information. West Moberly First Nations Chief Roland Wilson is scheduled to be a keynote speaker at June's Indigenous Resource Opportunities Conference in Nanaimo. Wilson will be part of a panel alongside representatives from West Moberly Industrial Metalwork and Tumbler Ridge Mayor Derek Kukalka, discussing the Hope Truck Initiative. Wilson talked to energeticcity.ca about the opportunity.
2: No one's ever done something like this before, so they're interested to see how it works. It was flagship of a new project, new concept for doing something different. It's an opportunity to learn from each other.
1: A collaboration between Tumbler Ridge, Chetwynd, Kanuma Resources, Soto First Nations, and West Moberly, each sponsored haul of a coal on a Caterpillar 793 truck move from the Quintet mine went towards youth-focused programs. It raised $151,000 in 2025. For all the details on these stories and more, you can visit energeticcity.ca. That was your news update. Let's take a look at sports. Jet boat racing is set to return to the waters of Taylor's Peace Island Park next month. The BC Peace Region River Rat Society will host the Taylor Flats 200, which will be held from June 16th to June 28th, according to a Facebook post by the club. Lineup is expected to include Gord Humphrey, fresh off another world championship win in Idaho earlier in May, who also took the championship last year on the waters in Taylor. And that's your look at sports. Traffic and weather is next. 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
2: All right, honestly, nothing. For the first time in a very long time, we got that Old Fort Road back opened up. There should be done spit shining that Taylor Bridge. And if you're out there and see anything else, let us know. It's 787-2222. When it comes to your weather, throughout the rest of the day, partly cloudy, winds gusting to 40 and a low of 8 degrees. Tomorrow, mainly cloudy with showers starting early in the morning. That'll continue through most of your day. Late in the afternoon, winds gusting to 70 and even a risk of thunderstorms. But again, late in the afternoon, looking at a high of 16 degrees. Finally, on Sunday, sunny with a high of 16. 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
4: 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Sawyer is the MLA for the riding of Olds Didsbury Three Hills, according to a story on Farm News Now. Alberta Grains' chair said Sawyer's experience within the industry brings a knowledge of the challenges and opportunities for the province's farmers in the global market through her longstanding advocacy within the grain industry. Take a look at the futures markets right now. 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

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Hey, Chris Walker with you on your Friday afternoon and still taking your requests. 787-2222. What is he looking for? What do you want me to play? Is it something to get that toe tapping? Something maybe put the windows down and start speeding a little bit. Watch out for the cops. This is Brooks and Dunn.

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11: In your Moose FM weather throughout the rest of your day today, a mix of sun and cloud with winds gusting to 40, a high of 21 this afternoon, a low of 8 overnight tonight. Tomorrow, mainly cloudy with showers that should begin sometime in the morning. Risk of thunderstorms in the afternoon. Winds will be gusting to 70 and a high of 16 degrees. For Sunday, sunny with a high of 16.
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8: In your Moose FM weather throughout the rest of your day today, a mix of sun and cloud with winds gusting to 40, a high of 21 this afternoon, a low of 8 overnight tonight. Tomorrow, mainly cloudy with showers that should begin sometime in the morning. Risk of thunderstorms in the afternoon. Winds will be gusting to 70 and a high of 16 degrees. For Sunday, sunny with a high of 16.
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Some Dallas Smith for you here on your Friday afternoon. Hey, thanks so much for joining me for, well, this entire shortened week. We've got Friday, Saturday, Sunday ahead of us. I hope you make the most of it. Starting tonight down at Centennial Park, 7 p.m., Pokemon the Movie 2000. It is free to attend. The popcorn is free thanks to Enbridge, and all of this with a massive thank you to the Fort St. John Co-op for being one of our larger sponsors. Now, to our supporting sponsors, couldn't do without you guys either. Murray GM, Burger King, R360 Environmental, Jordan Keeley MLA, CN Rail, Ford Motors, Tri-Can Welding, Eagle Vision, and again, Enbridge for that free popcorn. 7 p.m. this evening. You take care of yourself. Hope you have a fantastic one. Get out there. Enjoy the sun. After all, it's Friday.

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2: In your Moose FM weather throughout the rest of your evening, partly cloudy, winds gusting to 40, a low of 8 degrees today. Tomorrow, mainly cloudy with showers starting early in the morning, carrying through most of the day. There is a risk of thunderstorms and winds gusting to 70 much later tomorrow afternoon, looking at a high of 16 degrees. Finally on Sunday, sunny with a high of 16.
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13: In your Moose FM weather throughout the rest of your evening, partly cloudy, winds gusting to 40, a low of 8 degrees today. Tomorrow, mainly cloudy with showers starting early in the morning, carrying through most of the day. There is a risk of thunderstorms and winds gusting to 70 much later tomorrow afternoon, looking at a high of 16 degrees. Finally on Sunday, sunny with a high of 16.
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13: In your Moose FM weather throughout the rest of your evening, partly cloudy, winds gusting to 40, a low of 8 degrees today. Tomorrow, mainly cloudy with showers starting early in the morning, carrying through most of the day. There is a risk of thunderstorms and winds gusting to 70 much later tomorrow afternoon, looking at a high of 16 degrees. Finally on Sunday, sunny with a high of 16.
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7: In your Moose FM weather throughout the rest of your evening, partly cloudy, winds gusting to 40, a low of 8 degrees today. Tomorrow, mainly cloudy with showers starting early in the morning, carrying through most of the day. There is a risk of thunderstorms and winds gusting to 70 much later tomorrow afternoon, looking at a high of 16 degrees. Finally on Sunday, sunny with a high of 16.
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10: In your Moose FM weather throughout the rest of your evening, partly cloudy, winds gusting to 40, a low of 8 degrees today. Tomorrow, mainly cloudy with showers starting early in the morning, carrying through most of the day. There is a risk of thunderstorms and winds gusting to 70 much later tomorrow afternoon, looking at a high of 16 degrees. Finally on Sunday, sunny with a high of 16.
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6: In your Moose FM weather throughout the rest of your evening, partly cloudy, winds gusting to 40, a low of 8 degrees today. Tomorrow, mainly cloudy with showers starting early in the morning, carrying through most of the day. There is a risk of thunderstorms and winds gusting to 70 much later tomorrow afternoon, looking at a high of 16 degrees. Finally on Sunday, sunny with a high of 16.
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out, laid back for some California red. Yeah, I bet you will make out alright. Lose the dress and the heels, got a t-shirt you can steal, girl, you can

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That is 2 years in a row. 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And if you haven't listened yet, catch the latest episode of the Before the Piece podcast, brought to you by the Fort St. John Co-op, available wherever you get your podcasts.

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10: In your Moose FM weather throughout the rest of your evening, partly cloudy, winds gusting to 40, a low of 8 degrees today. Tomorrow, mainly cloudy with showers starting early in the morning, carrying through most of the day. There is a risk of thunderstorms and winds gusting to 70 much later tomorrow afternoon, looking at a high of 16 degrees. Finally on Sunday, sunny with a high of 16.
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10: In your Moose FM weather throughout the rest of your evening, partly cloudy, winds gusting to 40, a low of 8 degrees today. Tomorrow, mainly cloudy with showers starting early in the morning, carrying through most of the day. There is a risk of thunderstorms and winds gusting to 70 much later tomorrow afternoon, looking at a high of 16 degrees. Finally on Sunday, sunny with a high of 16.
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0: 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Remember?

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Who'd have thought we'd ever come this far? 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
7: In your Moose FM weather throughout the rest of your evening, partly cloudy, winds gusting to 40, a low of 8 degrees today. Tomorrow, mainly cloudy with showers starting early in the morning, carrying through most of the day. There is a risk of thunderstorms and winds gusting to 70 much later tomorrow afternoon, looking at a high of 16 degrees. Finally on Sunday, sunny with a high of 16.
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11: In your Moose FM weather throughout the rest of your evening, partly cloudy, winds gusting to 40, a low of 8 degrees today. Tomorrow, mainly cloudy with showers starting early in the morning, carrying through most of the day. There is a risk of thunderstorms and winds gusting to 70 much later tomorrow afternoon, looking at a high of 16 degrees. Finally on Sunday, sunny with a high of 16.
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8: In your Moose FM weather throughout the rest of your evening, partly cloudy, winds gusting to 40, a low of 8 degrees today. Tomorrow, mainly cloudy with showers starting early in the morning, carrying through most of the day. There is a risk of thunderstorms and winds gusting to 70 much later tomorrow afternoon, looking at a high of 16 degrees. Finally on Sunday, sunny with a high of 16.
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0: It's the beat of FSJ, brought to you by the Fort St. John Co-op. You're at home here. 100.1% Fort St. John. 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
5: In your Moose FM weather throughout the rest of your evening, partly cloudy, winds gusting to 40, a low of 8 degrees today. Tomorrow, mainly cloudy with showers starting early in the morning, carrying through most of the day. There is a risk of thunderstorms and winds gusting to 70 much later tomorrow afternoon, looking at a high of 16 degrees. Finally on Sunday, sunny with a high of 16.
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2: In your Moose FM weather throughout the rest of the day today, mainly cloudy with showers starting this morning. Those will carry out through most of your afternoon and even into the evening. We'll see a risk of thunderstorms much later today. Winds gusting to 70, a high of 16 this afternoon, a low of plus 5 later this evening. For tomorrow, it's going to be sunny. We'll see a high of 16. And then on Monday, cloudy, showers, and a high of 12.
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2: In your Moose FM weather throughout the rest of the day today, mainly cloudy with showers starting this morning. Those will carry out through most of your afternoon and even into the evening. We'll see a risk of thunderstorms much later today. Winds gusting to 70, a high of 16 this afternoon, a low of plus 5 later this evening. For tomorrow, it's going to be sunny. We'll see a high of 16. And then on Monday, cloudy, showers, and a high of 12.
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6: In your Moose FM weather throughout the rest of the day today, mainly cloudy with showers starting this morning. Those will carry out through most of your afternoon and even into the evening. We'll see a risk of thunderstorms much later today. Winds gusting to 70, a high of 16 this afternoon, a low of plus 5 later this evening. For tomorrow, it's going to be sunny. We'll see a high of 16. And then on Monday, cloudy, showers, and a high of 12.
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6: In your Moose FM weather throughout the rest of the day today, mainly cloudy with showers starting this morning. Those will carry out through most of your afternoon and even into the evening. We'll see a risk of thunderstorms much later today. Winds gusting to 70, a high of 16 this afternoon, a low of plus 5 later this evening. For tomorrow, it's going to be sunny. We'll see a high of 16. And then on Monday, cloudy, showers, and a high of 12.
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4: In your Moose FM weather throughout the rest of the day today, mainly cloudy with showers starting this morning. Those will carry out through most of your afternoon and even into the evening. We'll see a risk of thunderstorms much later today. Winds gusting to 70, a high of 16 this afternoon, a low of plus 5 later this evening. For tomorrow, it's going to be sunny. We'll see a high of 16. And then on Monday, cloudy, showers, and a high of 12.
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5: In your Moose FM weather throughout the rest of the day today, mainly cloudy with showers starting this morning. Those will carry out through most of your afternoon and even into the evening. We'll see a risk of thunderstorms much later today. Winds gusting to 70, a high of 16 this afternoon, a low of plus 5 later this evening. Where tomorrow, it's going to be sunny. We'll see a high of 16. And then on Monday, cloudy, showers, and a high of 12.
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3: In your Moose FM weather throughout the rest of the day today, mainly cloudy with showers starting this morning. Those will carry out through most of your afternoon and even into the evening. We'll see a risk of thunderstorms much later today. Winds gusting to 70, a high of 16 this afternoon, a low of plus 5 later this evening. For tomorrow, it's going to be sunny. We'll see a high of 16. And then on Monday, cloudy, showers, and a high of 12.
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3: In your Moose FM weather throughout the rest of the day today, mainly cloudy with showers starting this morning. Those will carry out through most of your afternoon and even into the evening. We'll see a risk of thunderstorms much later today. Winds gusting to 70, a high of 16 this afternoon, a low of plus 5 later this evening. For tomorrow, it's going to be sunny. We'll see a high of 16. And then on Monday, cloudy, showers, and a high of 12.
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day just after 3 p.m., we're going to play the Chances Sportsbook Special, where we talk about their new menu items, their upcoming sports games that they'll be showing on their 24-foot-inch screen, and giving you a chance to win weekly. 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Who's

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1: Rumors spreading around in that Texas town about the shack outside the game. You know what I'm talking about. 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
1: Body like a back road, driving with my eyes closed. 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
1: Good. Good. Good. Good. Good. Good. Good. Good. Good. Good. Good. Good. Good. Good. Good. Good. Good. Good. Good. Good. Good. Good. Good. Good. Good. Good. Good. Good. Good. Good. Good. Good. Good. Good. Good. Good. Good. Good. Good. Good. Good. Good. Good. Good. Good. Good. Good. Good. Good. Good. Good. Good. Good. Good. Good. Good. Good. Good. Good. Good. Good. Good. Good. Good. Good. Good. Good. Good. Good. Good. Good. Good. Good. Good. Good. Good. Good. Good. Good. Good. Good. Good. Good. Good. Good. Good. Good. Good. Good. Good. Good. Good. Good. Good. Good. Good. Good. Good. Good. Good. Good. Good. Good. Good. Good. Good. Good. Good. Good. Good. Good. Good. Good. Good. Good. Good. Good. Good. Good. Good. Good. Good. Good. Good. Good. Good.

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6: In your Moose FM weather throughout the rest of the day today, mainly cloudy with showers starting this morning. Those will carry out through most of your afternoon and even into the evening. We'll see a risk of thunderstorms much later today. Winds gusting to 70, a high of 16 this afternoon, a low of plus 5 later this evening. For tomorrow, it's going to be sunny. We'll see a high of 16. And then on Monday, cloudy, showers, and a high of 12.
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2: In your Moose FM weather throughout the rest of the day today, mainly cloudy with showers starting this morning. Those will carry out through most of your afternoon and even into the evening. We'll see a risk of thunderstorms much later today. Winds gusting to 70, a high of 16 this afternoon, a low of plus 5 later this evening. For tomorrow, it's going to be sunny. We'll see a high of 16. And then on Monday, cloudy, showers, and a high of 12.
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4: In your Moose FM weather throughout the rest of the day today, mainly cloudy with showers starting this morning. Those will carry out through most of your afternoon and even into the evening. We'll see a risk of thunderstorms much later today. Winds gusting to 70, a high of 16 this afternoon, a low of plus 5 later this evening. For tomorrow, it's going to be sunny. We'll see a high of 16. And then on Monday, cloudy, showers, and a high of 12.
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6: In your Moose FM weather throughout the rest of the day today, mainly cloudy with showers starting this morning. Those will carry out through most of your afternoon and even into the evening. We'll see a risk of thunderstorms much later today. Winds gusting to 70, a high of 16 this afternoon, a low of plus 5 later this evening. For tomorrow, it's going to be sunny. We'll see a high of 16. And then on Monday, cloudy, showers, and a high of 12.
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10: In your Moose FM weather throughout the rest of the day today, mainly cloudy with showers starting this morning. Those will carry out through most of your afternoon and even into the evening. We'll see a risk of thunderstorms much later today. Winds gusting to 70, a high of 16 this afternoon, a low of plus 5 later this evening. For tomorrow, it's going to be sunny. We'll see a high of 16. And then on Monday, cloudy, showers, and a high of 12.
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Oh! That's just spring in the north with 100.1 Moose FM.

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10: In your Moose FM weather throughout the rest of the day today, mainly cloudy with showers starting this morning. Those will carry out through most of your afternoon and even into the evening. We'll see a risk of thunderstorms much later today. Winds gusting to 70, a high of 16 this afternoon, a low of plus 5 later this evening. For tomorrow, it's going to be sunny. We'll see a high of 16. And then on Monday, cloudy, showers, and a high of 12.
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3: In your Moose FM weather throughout the rest of the day today, mainly cloudy with showers starting this morning. Those will carry out through most of your afternoon and even into the evening. We'll see a risk of thunderstorms much later today. Winds gusting to 70, a high of 16 this afternoon, a low of plus 5 later this evening. For tomorrow, it's going to be sunny. We'll see a high of 16. And then on Monday, cloudy, showers, and a high of 12.
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0: 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Picture yourself experiencing some of the biggest names in country music. 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
7: In your Moose FM weather throughout the rest of the day today, mainly cloudy with showers starting this morning. Those will carry out through most of your afternoon and even into the evening. We'll see a risk of thunderstorms much later today. Winds gusting to 70, a high of 16 this afternoon, a low of plus 5 later this evening. For tomorrow, it's going to be sunny. We'll see a high of 16. And then on Monday, cloudy, showers, and a high of 12.
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So make sure yours is on the list.

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11: In your Moose FM weather throughout the rest of the day today, mainly cloudy with showers starting this morning. Those will carry out through most of your afternoon and even into the evening. We'll see a risk of thunderstorms much later today. Winds gusting to 70, a high of 16 this afternoon, a low of plus 5 later this evening. For tomorrow, it's going to be sunny. We'll see a high of 16. And then on Monday, cloudy, showers, and a high of 12.
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She hits her knees and bows her head. Thanks the Lord for another day. I just think

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15: In your Moose FM weather throughout the rest of the day today, mainly cloudy with showers starting this morning. Those will carry out through most of your afternoon and even into the evening. We'll see a risk of thunderstorms much later today. Winds gusting to 70, a high of 16 this afternoon, a low of plus 5 later this evening. For tomorrow, it's going to be sunny. We'll see a high of 16. And then on Monday, cloudy, showers, and a high of 12.
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out. The days, toasty. Hey! The evenings, chilly. Oh! That's just spring in the north with 100.1 Moose FM.

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1: It's Hugh here. I just wanted you to know that we're facing some challenges right now, and it has not been possible to produce a new original program every week. However, our vault is full of some really interesting material, and I hope you enjoy going back for some of these memories. And hopefully, we'll be able to resume our normal schedule before too long.
2: The morning sun shines on the gleaming hide of a muscular ranch horse. The aroma of bacon and coffee drifts from the wood cook stove at a cow camp. Silver spurs jingle as the men and women of the West get set for another day in the saddle. From the heart of Canada's finest ranching country, this is the Spirit of the West with rancher and horse trainer Hugh McLennan and his collection of music, poetry, and conversations with the folks who live and work with horses and cattle in the Spirit of the West.
1: It's been a tradition here at the Spirit of the West. Every year since 1992, the last show of the season has been a look back at the tracks we've made over the last 52 weeks. We'll bring back some of the memorable stories and conversations and poems and songs that have kept you folks riding along every week. Early in 2009, I played this song for the first time, and it actually showed up again later in the year. And it was a real favorite as background music at the recent Heritage Ranch Rodeo at Northlands in November. As Charlie Ewing puts it, there is nothing like the feeling you get astride a good horse, out riding where the country never ends.

Now, if you were listening to this show the weekend of February the 7th, near the end of the program, you would have heard a pretty neat song and a darn good piece of cowboy poetry, and we'll take you right back to that show right now. Welcome back to the Spirit of the West. A rancher passed away, and his widow contacted a First Nations spiritual leader who told her that she could put her in touch with her dear departed husband. And the story comes up in the Cowboy Poetry Spotlight after a powerful song based on a poem from my Montana friend Mike Logan, set to music and sung by Fred Wilberstein.

0: Now, in the Cowboy Poetry Spotlight from a live performance, here's Ken Haverland.
1: A rancher died and left behind his wife of 40 years. Yeah, she missed him so, but don't you know, she had dried up all her tears when she heard of this Indian lady who could talk to the other side. Well, she never had believed in that kind of stuff, but now she figured she'd give it a try. She went to see the lady, praying that it weren't no prank, and asked her if she could put her in trust with her dear departed Frank. Well, the lady started chatting, and soon a voice rang clear. Who in the hell's disturbing my work? Why, it's me, Frank. It's Marion. I'm here. How are you doing, Marion? Not too bad for a grieving wife. Just want to find out how you're making out there in the afterlife. Oh, really? I couldn't get any better. Why, there's blue sky just as far as I can see, and fluffy white clouds floating over my head, grass clear up past my knees, and cows. Yep, hundreds of beautiful cows. Why, they're just a-grazing all over the place. Why, I ain't done nothing since I got here, except walk around with a smile on my face. Well, it's great to hear you're happy, and it's nice to have been able to talk to you. And heaven, it's really nice to know that heaven has ranch, so you'll always have something to do. Oh, I got plenty to keep me busy. By each day, I have to meet a quota. But Marion, dear, I'm not up in heaven. I'm now a bull down here in South Dakota.
0: Coming up, more highlights from the past year as the best of 2009 from the Spirit of the West continues right after this.
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9: Welcome back to the best of 2009 from the Spirit of the West. It was the weekend of February the 14th, 2009. Boy, some of our cows were looking like they were getting pretty close to dropping their calves. I watched with some concern as the size of our woodpile and our haystacks were really going down and there was lots of winter left. We were advertising some upcoming bull sales for some great breeders, and for that we're really grateful because, as you know, it's the folks who use the Spirit of the West to reach their customers that makes it possible for us to keep this show on the air. And if you were listening that weekend, you'd have heard this. I was going through a bunch of Western music CDs the other day, picking out the ones to review for Canadian Cowboy Country magazine, and when I came across this song, I just said, wow. It's from Chelsea Cunningham, who was the winner of the Country 103 Rising Star Competition at the Kamloops Cowboy Festival in 2007, and it's called Pretty Bay Rose.

0: Now, fast forward ahead a couple of weeks to the weekend of February the 28th, 2009, and it was just after the Silver Screen Cowboy project arrived. And I called my friend Marvin Odell, the producer of the project. We talked about it, I played a song from it, and then you heard from Oregon working cowboy Leon Fleck. So, let's go back to February the 28th, 2009. Little earlier today, I was on the phone with Marvin Odell, friend of mine who has a Western music show called Around the Campfire on Heartland Public Radio, and for the last year, he's been involved with a production called the Silver Screen Cowboy Project. It's an amazing 2-CD collection of songs about our Silver Screen Cowboy heroes, and most of the songs are brand new, but I'll give you a little peek at one of the songs on it right now. Marvin wrote it, and he sings it here along with Tom Hyatt, and Marvin had this to say about the song.
1: We used to go to the Camdenton, Missouri rodeo every summer, and for 3 or 4 years in a row, Rex Allen and Coco were the featured stars there, and was a little kid of 8, 9, 10, 11 years old during that time. I just couldn't hardly believe I was actually seeing one of the cowboys that I watched on television and in the movies right out there in the middle of that arena and sing. And you don't ever get over that, really, as you grow up. And that song is really pretty autobiographical.

0: You know, there's a long apprenticeship that a man or a woman aspiring to be a working cowboy must undergo, and the journey from greenhorn to top hand involves learning from the seasoned pros like Leon Flick.
1: Well, when a guy's outside and making a circle, it's you are split up where you can't see a lot, but it's still your job to keep track of who's on either side of you, know, on a circle, and that's one thing that I think that the young cowboys aren't learning anymore is how to keep track and communicate with somebody that's 3 or 4 miles away without a radio or something. I mean, if you, like, if you're on a circle and you ride up on a hill and you see the guy that's next to you and he kind of looks at you and turns around and starts trotting back, yeah, or starts trotting to you or something, you know that you've messed up somewhere. He's not coming over there just to visit with you. So, yeah. A guy needs to learn to look behind you or find a little hole that you've missed or something that he can see and that you can't, you know. So you can communicate if you've got a good person on either side of you a long ways away without ever saying a word.
2: And you can sort of tell by his horse in relationship to where you are, the angle, and whether he's got cattle ahead of him or whether he hasn't, or whether he's still looking, or if he's swinging a little bit wider because he, you know, thinks there's something there.
1: Yeah, that's right. And you know, if I don't know, a lot of our country's open enough we can see, but it's rough enough topography-wise, I guess, dips and rims and stuff that a guy's not getting to see all the holes, you know. You're trotting back and forth and just looking at country a lot. And anyway, if somebody starts riding back, you know they're not going back to camp. They're trying to tell you there's something that you've missed behind you. So.
0: Yeah. Coming up next is our pick for the best of Baxter Black as the best of 2009 from the Spirit of the West continues right after this.
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0: Welcome back to the best of 2009 from the Spirit of the West. 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
15: When we talk about someone being over-prepared, we think of a person who's very thorough and able to handle all possible contingencies. And it's a good habit, especially if you're someone who regularly messes up and therefore must be ready to respond when you over-mess up. A case in point, my friend Robin. He left the valley, headed west on California Highway 91 in his newly acquired 20-year-old pickup. He was pulling a slightly older 16-foot stock trailer that was missing two rails, had one new tire, and two horses on board. Well, traffic was heavy. A motorist passed him on the left and pointed behind. Robin looked in the side mirror to see black smoke boiling from beneath his trailer's left wheel well. As he watched, the tire exploded. Pieces of tread and sidewall filled the air as if he'd hit a landmine. No sweat, he thought, taking full control. I've been here before. I've got a spare. Well, it took him another 100 yards to maneuver the limping rig onto the narrow shoulder and get stopped. Walking sideways against the whizzing traffic, he examined the naked rim. Out of his emergency box, he got a Jiffy Jack and pulled the trailer up on it. So far, so good, he thought, smiling. Placing the lug nuts behind him, he removed the rim and attempted to put on the spare. It was an inch and a half too tall to fit. No problema. He had another jack. Well, while putting on the spare, he accidentally kicked the lug nuts into oncoming traffic. Risking the fate of Possum and Jackrabbit, he ducked in and out of the passing vehicles, recovering 5 of the 8 lug nuts, which he attached. In relief, he lowered the jack, only to discover the spare was flat. Oh, no, you say, but never fear. He had a pressurized can of flat fixer. It aired up the tire to a pitiful 15 PSI. So, I asked, did the 15 PSI spare cause any problems? Nope, he said. You see, tapping his head with his finger, indicating the wisdom of one who has learned to over-prepare, it was just right. It matched the other three. This is Baxter Black on Spirit of the West with Hugh McLennan.
0: The Western Spirit Band will be live at Cowboy Fest in the Pines, July 17th to the 19th, 2026, at Northern Lights RV Resort near Vilna, Alberta.
16: I wanted to be a cowboy, so I learned all those cowboy songs.
0: We'll be joined by a great list of Western entertainers, including...

0: Alfie and Byron Meyer, BJ Smith, Jackson McKenzie, Bob Glidden, and more. An unforgettable weekend of Western music, cowboy poetry, and great live entertainment. 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Moving through 2009, we'll zero in on the show from the week of March 14th. We had a few calves on the ground by then, and the weather was so cold it froze the ears off some of them. But if you had the radio on in the barn of the tractor, here's what you heard. Welcome back to the Spirit of the West. There are some young musicians, pickers, and singers, and we've had the privilege of watching them mature with their songwriting, their singing, their guitar work, and their stage presence. Some of them have made great strides in the last couple of years, and one of them is Tim Huss. We had a wonderful time on stage with Tim, along with Ed Brown, B.J. Smith, and Riley Tubbs a few weeks ago in 100 Mile House. And when Tim was finished, the audience was on their feet, and they wouldn't let him quit. And we all shared and kind of basked in the warm standing ovation, but I felt it really happened because of the way Tim closed the show. And the song that got the biggest response is on his CD, Bush Pilot Buckaroo, and I think it's got all kinds of hit potential. And so many of us parents can identify with it. And this song, I think, is going to help set up an amazing story to be told in the rhyming patterns of master poet Mike Pahalo. But first, Tim Huss and the song that's creating quite a stir, My Hockey Mom.
1: Well,

0: Now that leads us up to the Cowboy Poetry Spotlight, and you know there aren't very many cowboy poems about hockey. This might be the only one, and it is a true story. Here's Mike Pahalo.
1: The Dream Team of the Caribou. Way back in the 1930s, they were mighty hard to beat. The hockey team from Alkali Lake that would not accept defeat. You know, there wasn't very many of them, so they couldn't often change their line. The other teams had 20 guys, Alkali just 9. Matthew Dick was the goalie. Clemene and Johnson paid defense. Celista was their center, and man was he intense. Pat Chelsea and Alfred Sandy were Celista's two main wingers. Joe Dan, Gabby Jack, and Squinahan were the backup second stringers. They went by team and wagon, gone at least 3 days for every game, and no matter who they played that year, it ended up the same. In ragged, wore-out uniforms, in old skates with buckskin laced, they were the champions of the Caribou and beat every team they faced. They even went down to the coast and played against the best and lost that series by just one goal against the All-Stars of the West. Just 9 young Indian cowboys who came from Alkali. But boy, they could play hockey, put on them skates and fly. The New York Rangers tried to hire Celista, but their deal he wouldn't take. He said, might be, I already got a job, a cowboy for Alkali Lake.
0: At last year's Kamloops Cowboy Festival, I got to visit with Matt Robertson, a young working cowboy, and that conversation and some of his songs made it into the show from the weekend of March 28th. My guest this week, Matt Robertson, has ridden saddle broncs, he's started hundreds of colts, he's been a professional working cowboy for pretty well all of his young life so far, and he wound up in a pretty good wreck last summer. He'll tell us about it after another track from his new CD, and this is the title song, The Old Roan Horse.

0: Well, Matt Robertson still has the scar of a rope burn around his neck. And Matt, how on earth did that happen?
1: I was riding a three-year-old that I had last summer, and we'd sorted this foot rot cow out, and they like to run them a little bit to get the air out of them at times. And she was a pretty big cow, and she could have used some air anyways. And anyways, the guy that we were riding with, he lined up on her, and I'm not used to a guy asking for help, but he said he wanted a haze. And so I guess, by the time I got there, I was late. We were coming up to a fence, and anyway, the cow stopped and turned back, and I was having to run away. And by the time I almost ran through the cattle guard on an oil lease, and by the time he had her roped, and I pulled my horse around out of the cattle guard and didn't really look what was going on and just headed right for him. And then I couldn't slow down, and his rope caught me right about the neck. And I grabbed it with my hand and hung onto my horn, and everything kind of came tight, and he let go. And then we were going right down a hill into some trees, and I just dallied up his rope to my horn. By the time we got it stopped, this poor little three-year-old, he didn't need that. We had her tied to a tree and got her doctored, but everything doesn't always go very good, you know.
0: Dallying around your neck with your partner's rope stuff.
1: No, I mean, you know, when I first started doing this cowboy stuff, when I was about 20 years old, I took on some yearlings to look after by myself, and I was by myself a lot. And I didn't know a lot of the vaquero-type ranch roping skills, you know, and it was just rope them and get them down and doctor them, you know. And so there's a lot of stories and a lot of wrecks a guy gets into that you don't want to tell people about, but it sure is nice to get around some good hands and see some, you know, learn some good ways.
0: Coming up, more of the best of 2009 when the Spirit of the West continues right after this.
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0: Welcome back to the best of 2009 from the Spirit of the West. Boy, a lot of great Western music CDs came along this year, including one from the Wyoming ranching couple Les and Lockley Hamilton, known together as Prickly Pear, and several tracks found their way into the show. It was a hot summer in our part of the range, and if you were listening the weekend of August the 29th, here's what you heard. Well, Lynn DeLew and a good neighbor who often helps out on the ranch were trying to do a good deed for a yearling steer that they thought was not very healthy when the steer put the run on him, and that story is coming up after another fine track from the ranching couple known as Prickly Pear, Les and Lockie Hamilton. The song is Riding Down the Canyon, and the story is Smiley Burnett was in the back seat. Gene Autry was at the wheel. Smiley told Gene he's just written the song, and he sang it for him. And Gene bought the rights from Smiley for $5.

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0: Well, here it is. The real story on our 24th annual Spirit of the West cruise. 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Well, as we finished up a great lunch at the kitchen table, Lynn had another story about a yearling steer and her neighbor Lloyd.
2: That was so funny. After, like, you know, it was so funny. We had put some steers out to pasture, and the next day one came up lame. Well, it got hurt a little bit in the chute, and we put it out to pasture, and then the next day or so it was quite lame, so Lloyd and I thought we'd be real kind to it, nice, feeling sorry for it. We'd pack it some water and some hay so it wouldn't have to walk around too much yet, because it was more or less paralyzed, excuse me, and it could still get up a bit. And so we thought it was more paralyzed than it actually was, because we were trotting along, gonna give him this water, bucket of water and hay and all of it, and he was down in a gully. And
3: Lloyd,
2: I said,
3: Lloyd's carrying the water bucket.
2: Well, Lloyd's carrying the water bucket, and I'm saying to Lloyd, you know, his head is up. I think he's going to take a run at us. And Lloyd said, well, how far can he run? I mean, his hind end's paralyzed. He can't come after us. So, okay, we just take a couple more steps, and all of a sudden his head's up, and he's up over that hill, right on our tail. Lloyd's got the water bucket, and I'm, you know how you get excited and you're trying to run. I think I had rubber boots on. It was wet. And my legs were just going straight up and down. I couldn't go anywhere.
3: Like the road running car, too.
2: Yeah, trying to make it back to the truck. And I'm kind of, yelling a little bit. Lloyd, by the time he turned around to get, to take off towards the truck, when he's still packing this water bucket, all of a sudden he falls on it. No, it was so funny. I didn't even look back till I got to the truck, which was kind of mean.
3: You definitely beat Lloyd to the truck.
2: I beat Lloyd to the truck, yeah. He was laying there waiting for the hoofs to come down around his ears, I guess. So now we have this kind of standing joke. If a bear comes after us, he's just going to stand and face it, because he knows I'm going to be gone faster than him.
0: There's still more to come when the best of 2009 from the Spirit of the West continues right after this.
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1: 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The annual goal of Bluey Day is to raise $100,000 for Cancer Diagnostic and Treatment Fund to enhance diagnosis and treatments of cancer in FSJ, ensuring the comfort and care of cancer patients undergoing treatment at the FSJ Hospital and Community Cancer Center. 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

0: 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The Fort City Chrysler Summer Cruiser is everywhere.
1: Hi, it's Bailey, your Summer Cruiser host, here at Bluey Day. I would like to take a moment to talk about Dr. Kevin Page, the man, the myth, the legend. Dr. Page has been the driving force behind Bluey Day. He is a highly regarded medical professional with over 30 years of experience in the community. He serves as director on the Fort St. John Hospital Foundation Board, frequently participating in local health initiatives and community campaigns. Thank you, Dr. Kevin Page. 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
0: 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The Fort City Chrysler Summer Cruiser is everywhere.
4: I'm Emma Foos. I'm on the loose with the Moose FM Fort City Chrysler Summer Cruiser down here at Bluey Day. I'm standing here with Catherine right now, who just had her head shaved. How are you feeling?
5: Amazing.
4: You had so much hair. Like, it was probably at least 2 feet long. Are you feeling a little lighter? A little chilly, maybe?
5: So cold, but way lighter. I feel free. I feel amazing.
4: What made you shave your head for Bluey Day?
5: Oh, my gosh. It's an amazing cause, and like you said, I had a lot of hair. Honestly, I want someone else to enjoy that hair, and it's my community, and I want to give back.
4: Absolutely, and your hair's going to grow back. So you're going to get the hair back. Now someone else also gets to enjoy it. Incredible. Did you have the idea to participate yourself, or did someone kind of prompt you with the idea?
5: It was me, yeah.
4: Incredible. How much did you raise?
5: $933.55.
4: Holy cow. Well, thank you so much. Congratulations on the bald head. And you should definitely go get a toque. It's a little cold outside.
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0: We are so excited to announce that Before the Piece is once again podcast of the year. That is 2 years in a row. So thank you so much to all of our listeners. 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
1: Dear drunk me, I bet you're sitting on a high back, running up a good tab, thinking them 2-for-1 shots ain't kicking in. 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
3: Hi, I'm Bailey, your Summer Cruiser host, here today at the Bluey Day event. Our amazing participants are what makes this event possible, and I would like to take some time to talk a little bit about them. Jim Reeder has been shaving his head for cancer for 21 years. This is his 22nd year. Way to go, Jim. Next, we have Kelly Fell. Kelly has been a part of Bluey Day since 2009 and has raised over $105,000. Wow. And Jamie Parsons, who won the People's Choice Award for Volunteer of the Year. Way to go, Jamie. Let's all come together and support these amazing locals and amazing cause today. Thank you to our sponsor, Enbridge, for making it so we can draw awareness and gratitude about this event. If you can't make it out today, you can still donate online at the Hospital Foundation website until May 26. So far, we've raised $72,457. Isn't that great?
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3: Hi, I'm Bailey, your Summer Cruiser host, here with Amber at the Hairbin. Amber, how long have you been participating at Bluey Day?
4: Off and on since the beginning, but we're now on our fourth consecutive year.
3: That's amazing. And what keeps you coming back?
4: The best cause that you could possibly have in Fort St. John. Local fundraiser, all the money stays here. That's really important to us. And also, everyone's life is touched by cancer. We're no different. So it's near and dear to our hearts, and we are very happy to provide or to volunteer for this event.
3: That's amazing. I heard that your entire staff wants to participate. How do you choose who comes?
4: Not easily. Basically, it boils down to whoever's comfortable with shaving heads. But honestly, we even have some of our reception staff that wishes they were involved. So every year, some years we pull numbers out of a hat. Some years we just divvy up who actually wants to be working and who wants to volunteer. But we never have a shortage of people that want to be involved in this event.
3: I agree. It is a great event. Well, thank you so much, Amber, and we'll see you next time.
4: Thank you.
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8: In your Moose FM weather throughout the rest of the day today, mainly cloudy with showers starting this morning. Those will carry out through most of your afternoon and even into the evening. We'll see a risk of thunderstorms much later today. Winds gusting to 70, a high of 16 this afternoon, a low of plus 5 later this evening. For tomorrow, it's going to be sunny. We'll see a high of 16. And then on Monday, cloudy, showers, and a high of 12.
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2: Hi, it's Bailey, your Summer Cruiser host, here talking with Ted. Hi, Ted.
3: Hey, Bailey. How's it going?
2: Really good, thank you. How long have you been emceeing at the Bluey Day event?
3: I think 8 years. Yes, it's been a while. I'm going to say 8. Maybe it's been less, maybe more, around there.
2: That's amazing. May I please ask, what keeps bringing you back?
3: Yeah, so each year, I mean, the Hospital Foundation is a wonderful foundation, and they say, oh, we like your voice, but really what brings me back is just the people on stage. I mean, each year, you think you'd get into a normal habit of knowing what to do, but each year, each of the contestants, each of the participants just brings such a beautiful story, and the chance to be a little tiny bit of that is an incredible honor, and just being able to hear those stories and get those stories out. So it's just a very small way that I can give back, and I cry a lot. It's great. But it is absolutely fantastic. So, yeah, that's why I come back.
2: Well said. Thank you so much.
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8: In your Moose FM weather throughout the rest of the day today, mainly cloudy with showers starting this morning. Those will carry out through most of your afternoon and even into the evening. We'll see a risk of thunderstorms much later today. Winds gusting to 70, a high of 16 this afternoon, a low of plus 5 later this evening. For tomorrow, it's going to be sunny. We'll see a high of 16. And then on Monday, cloudy, showers, and a high of 12.
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1: Hi, it's Bailey, your Summer Cruiser host here at the Bluey Day event. I'm here with Jim, a board member on the Hospital Foundation. Hi, Jim.
2: Hey, Bailey, how you doing?
1: I'm really good. Thank you so much for asking. How are you feeling?
2: I'm feeling great. Got my hair cut here this morning. Was one of the first up. And so, yeah, now I'm just hanging out, watching some of the other people do their thing up there, losing their hair.
1: That's right. It might be a little bit cold outside, but it gives us the energy that the people are giving us is warming us up, right?
2: Yeah, absolutely. The crowd has been great considering the weather here today. Yeah, the crowd has been fantastic. It's great to see them out.
1: Yes. May I please ask how much you raised?
2: Just over $16,125, I think I got to this year.
1: Wow, congratulations.
2: Thank you very much. It's, my sponsors have been great. I've got people that have helped me, supported me right from the get-go, and as long as they're willing to keep sponsoring me, I will be back.
1: Thank you so much. We'll see you next year. Oh, no,
0: you said you were leaving. 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
4: I'm Emma Foose on the loose with the Moose FM Ford City Chrysler Summer Cruiser. I'm down here at Bluey Day today. Now, it is a little rainy, it is a little windy, but that hasn't stopped anyone, okay? If the crowd is getting bigger, I would not be surprised. It's definitely not getting smaller. That I know for sure. Mr. Mike's is here, and honestly, they're working their butts off, okay? 100% of the proceeds of any burgers that you buy right here today at Bluey Day go straight back into the foundation. Burgers are $8, cash only. They're fresh, and they smell real good. Okay, I'm pretty tempted to head over there. We also have some face painting for the kiddos, and I'll tell you right now, it's not melting off with the rain. No, it is not. This is a great event. If you're planning on stopping by, dropping off a quick $5, we would love to see you, whether you want to be brave and shave, or you just want to stop by and show your support. Kelly Fell's going on in about half an hour. We're eagerly awaiting to hear how much she's raised. I heard she likes to keep it a secret, and of course, I will keep you posted. I'm Emma Foose. I'm on the loose, and thank you so much to Enbridge for being the reason that Bailey and I get to be out here at Bluey Day today.
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2: I'm Emma Foos. I'm on the loose with the Moose FM Fort City Chrysler Summer Cruiser down here at Centennial Park for Bluey Day. And I'm joined now by Alicia, who just went up. She was brave. She shaved. How you feeling?
3: Absolutely fantastic.
2: Now, this is the second time you've shaved your head, and I won't say it for you because it was so beautiful. I'd love to have you say it. But can you tell me, you know, why you came back to shave and how it makes you feel?
3: Well, all honesty, I had very low self-esteem, and I found that when I did it the first time, I just felt absolutely empowered and trying to show my daughter, who is 5, that anything is possible, even if you have no hair or not, because honestly, her dad has butchered her hair so many times, it's just like, oh my God. And she always asks me like, oh, are you doing Blue Day? Like, I'm so proud of you, Mom. And it just, yeah, I feel absolutely empowered. It's just amazing feeling because now I've gained my confidence back.
2: Incredible. Now, has your daughter asked to shave her head?
3: Actually, yes, she did a couple months ago. Unfortunately, how things are, I told her no just because I don't want to, one, get in trouble, and two, maybe when you're a little bit older, but I found out actually this year that you don't have to completely like shave your head. You can get like just a cut, which is cool too.
2: Absolutely. Maybe we'll work up to a shaved head for her, but I can attest, I saw Alicia's hair beforehand. She has great family hair genes, so it won't take long at all. Well, thank you so much and congratulations on being brave and shaving.
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5: In your Moose FM weather through the rest of your day, it will be mainly cloudy with showers, a risk of thunderstorms later on. Things will clear up at around midnight. We'll still see winds gusting to 70 late this evening and a low of +5 overnight tonight. Tomorrow, sunny with a high of 16. And then on Monday, cloudy with a good chance of showers and a high of 12.
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3: Hi, it's Bailey, your Summer Cruiser host. I'm here at Bluey Day until 2 o'clock, and let me tell you, so far I'm blown away by the amount of people that showed up. Rain certainly doesn't dampen the community spirit out here in Fort St. John. Come out and grab some food at Mr. Mike's tent and cheer on our participants here at Centennial Park. Can't make it out today? You can still donate on the Hospital Foundation website until May 26. We're having such a great time. The community spirit is so high out here, literally. We still have plenty of people stopping by, getting their heads shaved, and enjoying their time. Come on down.
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6: In your Moose FM weather through the rest of your day, it will be mainly cloudy with showers, a risk of thunderstorms later on. Things will clear up at around midnight. We'll still see winds gusting to 70 late this evening and a low of +5 overnight tonight. Tomorrow, sunny with a high of 16. And then on Monday, cloudy with a good chance of showers and a high of 12.
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0: Good afternoon with your energeticcity.ca news update. I'm Chris Walker. Throughout the better part of an hour for Saturday afternoon, residents of Northern BC lost cell phone service, the ability to call, text, or connect to data. Now, while service may be connecting back, it is highly recommended that if you're having issues still, you recycle the power of your phone. And if you can still not connect to emergency services and are in need of a hospital or ambulance, to either try a landline or head to the closest local emergency. We'll give you more updates as we get them.
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3: G'day, mate. It's me here, Emma. Moose on the loose with the Moose FM Fort City Chrysler Summer Cruiser. I'm sorry. I'm still trying to perfect the Australian accent. I'm down here at Bluey Day, which famously started in Australia in 1994, and now it's all the way up here in Fort St. John. We're still shaving. We're waiting for Miss Kelly Fell to get up there and shave her head, and we're waiting to see how much money she raised. I was told that she does an auction, and she likes to keep that number a secret until she's being shaved. So as soon as I know, you'll know too. But there's been so many incredible people coming to shave their heads. People have just been showing up to Centennial Park to get shaved. That's always an option for you. Of course, Mr. Mike's is here serving some hot burgers to warm us up. And they're incredible. $8 each. 100% of the proceeds go back to the hospital foundation. There's face painting here. It's completely free. Come and get your face painted. And just come on down and support the folks who are being brave and shaving. It's Bluey Day. It's down here at Centennial Park. I'm here, and I'm down here with the Summer Cruiser, Bailey.
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0: Good afternoon with your energeticcity.ca news update. I'm Chris Walker. Throughout the better part of an hour for Saturday afternoon, residents of Northern BC lost cell phone service, the ability to call, text, or connect to data. Now, while service may be connecting back, it is highly recommended that if you're having issues still, you recycle the power of your phone. And if you can still not connect to emergency services and are in need of a hospital or ambulance, to either try a landline or head to the closest local emergency. We'll give you more updates as we get them.
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2: 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Thank you so much to Harbin for shaving the many heads that were on stage, and of course our amazing sponsor Enbridge for making it possible to be here for this local fundraising event, voted best fundraising event in 2026. 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

0: 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Will it be plus 10, minus 20, sunshine or snowstorms? 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

0: 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I'm Chris Walker. Throughout the better part of an hour for Saturday afternoon, residents of Northern BC lost cell phone service, the ability to call, text, or connect to data. Now, while service may be connecting back, it is highly recommended that if you're having issues still, you recycle the power of your phone. And if you can still not connect to emergency services and are in need of a hospital or ambulance, to either try a landline or head to the closest local emergency. We'll give you more updates as we get them.
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0: In your Moose FM weather through the rest of your day, it will be mainly cloudy with showers, a risk of thunderstorms later on. Things will clear up at around midnight. We'll still see winds gusting to 70 late this evening and a low of plus 5 overnight tonight. Tomorrow, sunny with a high of 16. And then on Monday, cloudy with a good chance of showers and a high of 12.
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0: Good afternoon with your energeticcity.ca news update. I'm Chris Walker. Throughout the better part of an hour for Saturday afternoon, residents of Northern BC lost cell phone service, the ability to call, text, or connect to data. Now, while service may be connecting back, it is highly recommended that if you're having issues still, you recycle the power of your phone. And if you can still not connect to emergency services and are in need of a hospital or ambulance, to either try a landline or head to the closest local emergency. We'll give you more updates as we get them.
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5: In your Moose FM weather through the rest of your day, it will be mainly cloudy with showers, a risk of thunderstorms later on. Things will clear up at around midnight. We'll still see winds gusting to 70 late this evening and a low of +5 overnight tonight. Tomorrow, sunny with a high of 16. And then on Monday, cloudy with a good chance of showers and a high of 12.
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2: 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We are wrapping up Bluey Day. Of course, as soon as we're wrapping up, the sun is coming out, the rain is done, and we can all feel our fingers again. I'm here with Patricia. She has our final total from today. Patricia, tell me about it. How much money did we raise?
3: 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We just did Kelly Fell's big raffle draw. 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
2: Holy cow. 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And if you're thinking to yourself, is that Patricia from the Salvation Army, from the Rotary Club? Yes. And that's how you know it's a great cause, because she's at everything. All right? Like she said, you can still donate online. Thank you so much, everyone. It's been a fantastic Bluey Day, and we will see you in 2027.
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12: In your Moose FM weather through the rest of your day, it will be mainly cloudy with showers, a risk of thunderstorms later on. Things will clear up at around midnight. We'll still see winds gusting to 70 late this evening and a low of +5 overnight tonight. Tomorrow, sunny with a high of 16. And then on Monday, cloudy with a good chance of showers and a high of 12.
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3: In your Moose FM weather through the rest of your day, it will be mainly cloudy with showers, a risk of thunderstorms later on. Things will clear up at around midnight. We'll still see winds gusting to 70 late this evening and a low of plus 5 overnight tonight. Tomorrow, sunny with a high of 16. And then on Monday, cloudy with a good chance of showers and a high of 12.
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8: In your Moose FM weather through the rest of your day, it will be mainly cloudy with showers, a risk of thunderstorms later on. Things will clear up at around midnight. We'll still see winds gusting to 70 late this evening and a low of +5 overnight tonight. Tomorrow, sunny with a high of 16. And then on Monday, cloudy with a good chance of showers and a high of 12.
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1: Ain't a crazy baby, I just one drink could change things. Who'd ever thought we'd make it? Who'd have thought we'd ever come this far? Sparks flying over Bud Lights. 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
6: In your Moose FM weather through the rest of your day, it will be mainly cloudy with showers, a risk of thunderstorms later on. Things will clear up at around midnight. We'll still see winds gusting to 70 late this evening and a low of +5 overnight tonight. Tomorrow, sunny with a high of 16. And then on Monday, cloudy with a good chance of showers and a high of 12.
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13: Dear drunk me, I bet you're sitting on a high back, running up a good tab, thinking them two-for-one shots ain't kicking in. 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
6: In your Moose FM weather through the rest of your day, it will be mainly cloudy with showers, a risk of thunderstorms later on. Things will clear up at around midnight. We'll still see winds gusting to 70 late this evening and a low of +5 overnight tonight. Tomorrow, sunny with a high of 16. And then on Monday, cloudy with a good chance of showers and a high of 12.
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7: 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Tickets are just $2 each with only 2,500 available. The draw is June 17th at 7 p.m. at 10103 105th Avenue. 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
9: In your Moose FM weather through the rest of your day, it will be mainly cloudy with showers, a risk of thunderstorms later on. Things will clear up at around midnight. We'll still see winds gusting to 70 late this evening and a low of plus 5 overnight tonight. Tomorrow, sunny with a high of 16. And then on Monday, cloudy with a good chance of showers and a high of 12.
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